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I wrote you letters I keep in my drawer. Now every morning I don't wake up to the sound of your voice, but

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asleep to a symphony. Wake up at the end for the final beat. Sleep through Ludwig 9. What a waste of time.

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1: What you are about to witness is scientifically authentic. It is just one step ahead of present-day reality and two steps ahead of present-day sexiness. Prepare yourself to attempt to conceive an inconceivable outer space adventure. Brace yourself for something so fantastically fantastical, you'll soil yourself from intergalactic excitement. Get ready to...

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